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0: morning offering in the name of the Father, and of the Son, and of the Holy Spirit. Amen. O Jesus, through the Immaculate Heart of Mary, I offer you my prayers, works, joys, and sufferings of this day in union with the Holy Sacrifice of Mass throughout the world. I offer them for all the intentions of your Sacred Heart, the salvation of souls, the reparation of sin, and the reunion of all Christians. I offer them for the intentions of our bishops and of all apostles of prayer, and in particular for those recommended by our Holy Father this month. Amen.
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0: A very good morning, dear listener of 94.4 FM Radio Sapienza, the source of wisdom. Greeting you is Father Kizito Mapera, Christian missionary working in the Diocese of Casanare at the Immaculate Heart of the Blessed Virgin Mary, Butalang Catholic Parish. I welcome you to share with me the Word of God on this beautiful Saturday. May the intercessions of the Blessed Mother of God aid our own evangelization.
1: My name is Jessica Nafuka, the chairperson of Lord's Servants Choir, Ndeba Parish, Ndeba Center, and the social communicator of Ndeba Parish. The first reading. A reading from the first letter of St. Paul to the Corinthians. Brethren, someone will ask, how are the dead raised? With what kind of body do they come? You foolish man, what you sow does not come to life unless it dies. And what you sow is not the body which is to be, but a bare kernel, perhaps of wheat or of some other grain. So is it with the resurrection of the dead. What is sown is perishable. What is raised is imperishable. It is sown in disorder. It is raised in glory. It is sown in weakness. It is raised in power. It is a physical body. It is raised a spiritual body. If there is a physical body, there is also a spiritual body. Thus it is written, the first man, Adam, became a living soul. The last Adam became a life-giving spirit. But it is not the spirit which is first, but the physical, and then the spiritual. The first man was from the dead. Psalm 56, response. I will walk in the presence of God in the light of the living.
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1: Glory to you, O Lord.
0: Luke chapter 8, verses 4 to 15. At that time, when a great crowd came together and people from town after town came to him, he said in a parable, a sower went out to sow his seed, and as he sowed, some fell along the path, and was trodden underfoot, and the birds of the air devoured it. And some fell on the rock, and it grew up, it withered away, because it had no moisture. And some fell among thorns, and the thorns grew with it and choked it. And some fell into good soil and grew and yielded 100-fold. As he said this, he called out, he who has ears to hear, let him hear. And when his disciples asked him what this parable meant, he said, to you it has been given to know the secrets of the kingdom of God. But for others, they are in parables, so that seeing they may not see, and hearing they may not hear and understand. Now the parable is this. The seed is the word of God. The one along the path are those who have heard. Then the devil comes and takes away the word from their hearts, and they may not believe and be saved. And the one on the rock are those who, when they hear the word, receive it with joy. But these have no root. They believe for a while, and in time of temptation fall away. And as for what fell among the thorns, they are those who hear, but as they go on their way, they are choked by the cares of riches and the pleasures of life, and their fruit does not mature. And as for that in the good soil, they are those who, hearing the word, hold it fast in an honesty and good heart, and bring forth fruit with patience. The Gospel of the Lord.
1: Praise to you, Lord Jesus Christ.
0: Dear listeners, in this parable about the final events of history, the end of the world, or the ultimate destiny of mankind, we do recall what the Lord has already instructed us in the Old Testament. If we open the prophet Hosea and the prophet Jeremiah, in the prophet Hosea chapter 2, verse 25, and Jeremiah chapter 31, verse 27, the Lord truly has spoken about these moments and the need for us to bear fruit. Fruit that we lost for the kingdom. This parable of the sower is similar to the other parables that you might have heard in the Gospels, the parables of growth. There is that need that the Lord demands from me and you to grow in our Christian life. Specifically, in our Gospel today of the sower, the seed is the word of God. word that we read, the word that we meditate upon in the silence of our hearts as we come to our masses, as we gather at our small Christian community or the basic Christian community, this is the word that the Lord wants us to grow in and bear fruit abundantly. Indeed, when the word of God is well sown and well received, what we actually look for is a strong Christian community living in that hope. This is now the result of this preaching. The preaching should build a strong Christian community similar to that of the first Christians in the Acts of the Apostles, that we see the fruits of love in that first community and the fruits of love demanded in our own community. By the very life of this community, we see now an evangelizing community whereby people will be referring to us from the point of view of Jesus, that those are Christians. They are grafting us after the way of life that we are living, that we are similarly like that of Christ. This parable, of course, will instruct the followers of Jesus in very many things. And the followers will understand that not all their preaching and their teaching will bear fruit. We have already heard there are some of the seeds that are just falling along the path and they are trodden. Some are on rock. Some will come just majestic, accept, yes, Father, we shall do, and we are going to do it. You look for the first month, the last one, the year is done, and nothing has been done. Those ones are there. They are just on rocky, they are seemingly with the sweet words of growth, but they won't mature. There are also those ones that are in thorns. They are growing thorns. People are coming to me and you, saying this and that, and then, Father, we shall do each and everything. The church has to stand, but they are not meaning it. But again, the Lord gives us those beautiful souls that they are in themselves committed and willing to bear fruit 100-fold. They don't even desire to have their own things, but the gospel of the Lord to go on, and they give in whatever that they have and whatever that is in their limitations, to see that the gospel continues. This gospel passage of the sower serves to encourage those who have looked on failures and who are forgetting that some of the seeds may still yield fruit abundantly. They have to yield fruit abundantly. Me and you have to know that the yielding of the fruit does not even belong to my own preaching. Me, Father Kizito, may not bring out the fruit. The fruit belongs to the Lord, and His grace has come out to aid us. We pray, dear listeners, that the Lord may come to our aid, like the psalmist would say, and make haste to help us, that in our preaching we may labor like the first missionaries and bring out this fruit of the Lord abundantly. Of course, the gospel, the passage is written in the time of the early missionaries, whereby they are bearing fruit with a variety of conditions, so in a variety of conditions that they are there. And then the conditions are seemingly tough for what? but the fruit comes out. We pray earnestly for the Christians, where the word of God has been sown in their hearts, and they try by all means possible to bear fruit in our own world. Dear listeners, as we begin this new parish of ours, it's among, in fact, the 10 and more parishes that Bishop Lawrence Mukasa has opened in this Diocese of Kasanalu, will that we may be receptive to the word of God and in our hearts bear fruit abundantly, while proclaiming that greatest commandment of love, that the love of God and the love of my neighbor could trim out the word of God song in my heart to bear an abundant fruit. I wish you a fruitful Saturday, of course, under the intercessions of the Blessed Mary, Mother of God, as we pray in her memorial every Saturday, that the Lord may be to our side, may come to our aid every now and then, and we may assiduously listen to the word of God, put it into our daily lives. The Lord be with you.
1: And with your spirit.
0: May Almighty God bless you, the Father and the Son and the Holy Spirit.
1: Amen.
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9: 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Hello, Sprint, put your grandma Kajanja and food. You want to go to Sunday? You are fair.
10: We are so one of the Pomani and that gave it a day. You have one to Babylon. You quit and come in town and it could be ping. Come on,
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11: Esasa kure dia Kampala nga lidu omune di Junior of Mary, Radio Maria ne Holy Cross Family Ministries. 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
0: I started this strategy. It was a comprehensive strategy with three points: facing the criminals, because in the traditional business of exporting to U.S., it was very easy to say, I don't care about the criminals, let them, it's a gringo problem, and so on. And the common learning was, don't face the criminals. So I need to start to face the criminals, because they appeared in 20 vans in the streets full of weapons. And I start to face the criminals with full force of the state, including, yes, the army, because there is not other capacity to defeat them. You can imagine 10 cops with 38 guns, no, facing guys with matching guns caliber 50. So it's impossible. Second, and more important, rebuild law enforcement agencies and institutions. And I established and passed in the Congress a law in which any single top officer in police corps needs to be vetted. So we started to introduce exams, psychological, toxicological, polygraph exams to top police officers and even all the members of police corps at federal level. And we pushed a lot to do the same in the state level, and several governments rejected that. They did prefer to stay like that. And third, and even more important, to rebuild the social fabric. And that was another reason why we not only provided universal health care, but also we built like 140 new universities and 1,100 new high schools, all of them public and tuition-free universities and high schools. And with that, we made a very important effort to rescue that.
11: Oh, you go only dead, yeah, President Calderon. Owe gwanga lya Mexico ono yagezaako nnyo n'alinnya abayaga ku nfeete n'abalemesa business naye nga yo yagibalemesa era baamala ne baddamu kankuwe ku Obama.
12: Our commitment is to be a friend and supporter of Mexico in its efforts to eliminate the scourge of violence and the drug cartels that are responsible for so much tragedy inside of Mexico, and we want to be a good partner in that process, recognizing that ultimately it'll be up to Mexico and its law enforcement to carry out the key decisions that need to be made. I described to President Peña Nieto our efforts to fix our broken immigration system here in the United States, and to strengthen our borders as well. I very much appreciate Mexico's efforts in addressing the unaccompanied children who we saw spiking during the summer, that are fueling kidnappings and sowing chaos in our communities and robbing so many of a future, both here in Mexico and in the United States. A demand for these drugs in the United States is what is helping to keep these cartels in business. This war is being waged with guns purchased not here, but in the United States. None of us are under any illusion that reinstating that ban would be easy.
10: uchari mu program ebirwa vyera birwa enda munyaka tanyesenya fama radio sapiencia inkurzi ya magazi ensuri yo musiki ebimizanyo
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0: 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Mr. Wagwan Music Zone Aye Chichina Aye
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3: 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supposed to have everyone from across all faiths from across all institutions from tribes and so on all Ugandans are consumers of peace but indeed all people so it is for all of us to have and it is 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
2: you go to St. Peter's school you go behind American Embassy you climb a little bit up to join medical store and you will find MTG there and you will see an amazing big school Gogonia Zone Makindye very amazing They do not beat us. They are very amazing teachers here. The teachers well, you understand, you pass your exams.
3: My name is Gerald Jordan Wandera, and if you want to go to MTG, you start from St. Peter's coming from town. You go straight, you pass the American Embassy, as she said. Then you'll see near KFC Kabalagala. You pass KFC and you go straight. After going straight, you turn on the road up. You see a hotel called Interservice Hotel. After you go straight down, that will be, you see a signpost there saying MTG, a small one. Then you continue down to go into Gogonia Road. Then you see a road turning on your right. Say a big signpost saying MTG and a road saying Kagwa. Then you go those sides, you stand, you see a very nice school.
4: My name is Naru Shiva and I am in primary 6. Our school is found, you start from Radio Sapienza, then you go up, there is a place called American Embassy. When you reach there, you can go straight, you will find joint medical stores. When you go up, you will see a signpost, but it's small. Then you extend a little bit small, then you will see a big one, and then when you turn on that side, you'll see a big nice looking school.
0: Oh, thank you. What were you going to try to get your Uganda? Are you going to try to get your Uganda?
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0: Yes.
5: Elanga mwaga usange sumevaita MTG Junior School. Oita mabega wa American Embassy. No genda straight. Ojalaba edwa alido. Umara oliliteko. Ojalaba Kagwa Road. 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
8: 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I am in primary 6B.
5: 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I'm in primary 5B.
0: Ah, and the most thing is dokumeli MP. 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
0: Yes.
5: And I'm going to, my name is Daniela Chizani Nsima. I'm going to take this opportunity to ask you, who can tell me what is hygiene?
9: My name is Mary Berha and I'm in primary 5. Hygiene is the way of keeping our bodies clean and things around us.
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3: Poor hygiene can lead to a bad body smell.
4: Poor hygiene can lead to body injuries like cuts and long fingernails.
5: Poor hygiene can lead to some body vector, can lead to some ectoparasites. Poor hygiene can lead to some ectoparasites, iggy body lice.
6: Excuse me, teacher, the English here is too much. Come and explain. Where are you? Teacher, good afternoon, teacher.
7: Good afternoon, officer.
6: Please explain what this girl has said.
7: Thank you very much. According to what this girl has aired out, she said that if you maintain good hygiene, I mean the danger caused by poor hygiene, one, she said that can lead to the presence of ectoparasites. Ectoparasites, these are organisms that live outside our bodies, and when they live outside our bodies, they depend on us, they feed on us, and for their survival. And when she mentioned the word endoparasites, it is a type of parasite. In other words, we have parasites as the organism that live on the body of other organisms for survival. So she gave us one example. For example, she has told us ectoparasites. These are parasites that live outside the bodies of people for survival. They live by sucking blood. They live also, they feed on you as you are moving. For you feed for them, they're also feeding. Thank you.
6: Please, teacher, mukubire ko mungalo. Presenter wange choko je. Oluzungu lubadde lunji. 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
8: Yes.
6: Oluzungu obadde lutegedde.
8: Yes.
6: Obadde lutegedde.
8: I didn't take a damn, but no. Tino kwe kumavulunji to preventing ebebuke ebitulira mu mubiri gwaffe nga tetukimanyi era mwenna abali ku eno radio mbasaba munaabe mwekipinge nga muli clean okubi preventinga
6: sente na sente naye ditiki agenda kunyambaka kuwa mutwalo.
5: Poor personal hygiene leads to some diarrheal diseases like diarrhea and dysentery.
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11: Poor hygiene can lead to easy spread of diarrheal diseases, for example, dysentery, typhoid, and cholera. 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Thank you very much.
6: Chenda mwenye katonyeze nya radio sapienza radio ya kerezia. 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
6: Presenter wangu ajakuba mchi? 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
11: Thank you everyone for those answers. And today I want everyone to introduce their classes and their names, and I want them to tell me the problems they faced in those classes. Please let us start with the first person. Please, can you tell me the challenges that you have faced?
13: My name is Opolot Marianne Chloe. I'm in P5V. Problems that I've faced in P5. SST, I don't get some spellings well, but I'll get them when God tells me to get them.
11: Amen. Please may you clap for her. Let us go to the next person.
14: My name is Alina Rose Cruzat. I am in primary 5. The problems I face in that class, I am not very good at science, but I want to become a doctor.
11: Amen. You become a doctor. Please let us clap for her.
15: My name is Joel Jordan Wandera, and I'm in primary 5. The problems that I faced was English. I couldn't know how to talk properly, but with my favorite teacher, Justin, she helped me, and I could talk properly nowadays and write properly.
16: Amen. May I clap for that teacher.
17: My name is Navare Shivana Amari. I'm in primary 6. I faced some problems, some challenges in mathematics. Sometimes when the teacher teaches, I don't understand. But because MTG is a very good school, the teachers can give us some revision at any time. Thank you.
16: Yeah, please make clap for her.
18: Yes. My name is Ndagre Damali Elite, and I'm in primary 6V. As they said, we are from MTG. Me, the problems I'm facing in primary 6, I don't understand English. But I know I will pass it, and God will help me to pass it.
16: Amen. Make clap for her. Anyone else?
19: My name is Gassim Khalid. I'm from primary 6. My name is Gassim Khalid. I'm from primary 6. Math, it was my hardest subject, but now it's my easiest.
16: Let us go to the next person.
20: My name is Mutuka Joshua Emmanuel, and a challenge, I don't understand science properly.
16: You understand it in Jesus' name.
21: My name is Nyegeng Duo Tungwar. I am in primary 5B, and there is no challenge I've ever faced, and I thank my teachers for that.
16: Let us thank God for that and the teachers.
22: My name is Masika Onela. My name is Masika Onela, and I'm P5B, and the challenges I face is some children being impolite.
16: They'll be polite. The good teachers that we have at MTG Junior School. Thank you very much, all of you, for those wonderful answers. Let me go to the next person.
23: My name is Natkunda Abigail. I'm in primary 6B. The challenges I used to face, people used to tell me that you're short, what, but me, I don't care. My mother told me it's God who created you. Just trust in yourself.
16: Yes, everything is possible with God. Please may I give God a big hand clap. Let us go to the next person.
24: My name is Simon Peter Odolon. I am primary 5B. The problem I have is in science, but I want to become a doctor. May God help me.
16: You become in Jesus' name. Thank you very much for all of you guys.
25: My name is Natalie Irene. I am in primary 6B. I don't face any challenges. Sometimes when I don't understand anything in class, I go to my teachers. They help me. They are good teachers until I understand, and I thank them.
16: Let us thank God for those wonderful teachers.
26: My name is Emakula Dixon. I am in primary 5B, and the challenges I have faced, it is in around math, but I can't understand well, but let God help me, I will pass.
16: He will help you. In just name, let us thank God for that.
27: My challenges I face is that my parents used to buy for me 4 pairs of uniform, but they never paid for me school fees.
16: And the challenge that I face, my parents used to pay school fees, buy me uniforms, but then I don't have clothes to wear at home when you're going to church.
6: Please clap for her.
16: Okay, thank you everyone for discussing with us your problems that you face and your challenges. And I'm going to take this time to everyone to introduce themselves and send greetings to anyone they want, their parents, their relatives. Let me start with the first person.
28: My name is Alina Rose Cruzat. I take this opportunity to thank my teachers, my mother, my father, my parents. I also thank God for giving my parents enough money to pay for me school fees to be in this wonderful school.
16: Wow. Yeah, may you clap for her.
29: My name is Monga John Francis. I'm in primary 5. I thank for my parents, my teachers, and the director for building the wonderful school better than other schools in the world. May God bless us, and I thank the teachers for helping me with my, because I used not to understand some subjects. May God bless them for helping me. Thank you.
16: Yay.
30: My name is Mimi Anamen. I am in primary 5. I am saying that teachers are the best. They like teaching people and things which I don't understand. I ask the teachers, then the teachers tell me the correct thing.
16: Yes.
31: My name is Mutuka Joshua Emmanuel, and I thank my dad for paying for me school fees in this wonderful school.
0: My name is Simon Peter Odol, and I am Primary 5B. I take this opportunity to thank God for what he has done, and I thank the director for building this good school.
1: My name is Lohat Barakat, and I am in P5B. I thank my parents for paying me school fees, and I thank God for having good parents.
2: My name is Mary Berhe, and I'm in Primary 5. I take this opportunity to thank my family, the viewers, and the teachers. Thank God for everything he has done for us, taking us to this wonderful school. Thank you.
3: My name is Emakula Dixon. I am in P5V, and I take this opportunity to thank my parents, my father who has paid for me school fees, and building this wonderful school.
4: My name is Natkunda Abigail. I am in Primary 6V. I thank my parents. I thank the director for building this school. I thank Radio Sapienza for coming to visit us here at school. And I send greetings to my friends, family, teachers, and everyone.
5: My name is Navure Shivan. I am in Primary 6. I send greetings to my parents, my teachers, the director, and the school staff. I thank the Radio Sapienza for coming to our school. Thank you.
15: My name is Gerald Jordan Wandera. I am in Primary 5. I thank my parents for giving me life, for producing me, and for being here. They paid for me school fees. I thank for my father and my mother. They gave me nice brothers. They gave me cousins. Thank you.
19: My name is Blessing Khalid. I thank my parents for paying me school fees, and I thank the director for building this school. And I thank Almighty God for giving me life and my family. The name of Jesus.
7: My name is Libola Colden, and I'm in Primary 5 Violet. I thank God for keeping us safe, and I thank my parents for paying my school fees, and I thank the director for building a wonderful school.
8: My name is Masika Ondela, and I'm in P5V, and I thank my parents for and I take this opportunity to thank my parents for bringing me to MTG Junior School, and they also thank the director for building this wonderful school for all of us.
9: My name is Mikael Berhe. I'm in Primary 5B, and I take this moment to thank my parents for paying my school fees to buy me whatever I want, and our director to build a school with clubs.
10: My name is Nyegeng Dotungwar, and I thank my parents who are out there, and especially the principal and the director. Thank you so much for everything you've done.
12: My name is Ndagire Damali Elight, and I thank even our director and Mr. Joke, our head teacher. I love him so much, and I thank my father and mother. That's all.
25: My name is Natalie Irene. I take this opportunity to thank my parents for cooperating and paying for me school fees every time. I thank the director, the staff, and the head teacher for being with us and encouraging us.
11: Thank you very much for all of your answers. And as you hear our lovely director, all the children are thanking you for building this wonderful school, Mr. Richard Chiwanuka, and our loving principal, Mr. Ojok Peter. Thank you for everything. As you see, all the children are so proud of you guys. You built a nice school. Thank you very much.
6: You should also send a greeting. My presenter, please send a greeting.
11: My name is Daniela Chizani Nsima, and I would like to take this opportunity to thank all the people in this school, the director, for bringing good teachers to our school, well-trained teachers who treat us like their own children while our parents are at work. We thank you, director, for everything, and we thank you for giving us a wonderful principal. We eat very well. We eat meat, chicken. Thank you for everything.
6: Please, mukubira kwa mwana mungaro na mweza mani. By the way, nyeda batu wanako mu studio. When are you ready? I will come and take you. Only this group. When should I come for you? Tuesday? Tuesday?
13: Monday.
6: Tuesday. I will come for you. Don't mind. You have been so good. Nenga chenda mnya katonyeze nya Radio Sapiencia. 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
11: Yes.
6: Yeah? Yes. Presenter, klasi jorimu?
11: P5V.
6: P5V.
11: Yes.
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3: Good afternoon. 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I'm Edith Namwanje. The Archdiocese of Kampala, through its Justice and Peace Department, has today held a second edition of Peace Run as one of the noble activities taking place in this month. The run held at Lubaga Cathedral Playground was graced by the Managing Director of Centenary Bank, Godfrey Biekwaso, as the chief runner. In his message delivered by Monsignor Charles Kasibante, the Archbishop, His Grace Paul Semwogerere, emphasized the purpose of promoting justice among people to fight all sorts of harmful substances and effects in communities. He continued to appeal to the general public to ensure that whatever they do reflects justice and that peace exists in their communities. He also encouraged that all events such as corruption and embezzlement of public properties, which result into violation of human rights, be avoided. The managing director, Centenary Bank, Godfrey Biekwaso, noted that without justice and peace, no financial activity can run smoothly, adding that they are proud as Centenary Bank to participate positively in this cause.
4: Transformation cannot happen without peace. So we want to remind everybody that you need to reconcile with your family, with your sisters, with your brothers, your community, with the people that you work with. Because with peace, children go to school. With peace, businesses are run properly. With businesses, you travel everywhere with freedom. And as Centenary Bank, we believe that we can only do banking when there is peace.
3: Lubaga South Member of Parliament Eugenia Nasoro, who is also the President of Justice and Peace Kampala Vicariate, thanked the Archdiocese for dedicating this month as a peace month that reminds people to fight injustices. The Director of Justice and Peace Department, Reverend Father Emmanuel Sitta, asked Ugandans, especially the youth, to build the spirit of unity and a way of promoting peace amongst themselves.
5: I think this is already a good thing. And of course, this is the spirit that should be behind justice and peace. And especially on this occasion, we are supposed to have everyone from across all faiths, from across all institutions, from tribes and so on. All Ugandans are consumers of peace, but indeed all people. So it is for all of us to have, and we are glad it's going to be continuing every year.
3: The theme of this month states that peace be with you all towards arming and disarming. The ambassador of the Kingdom of the Netherlands to Uganda, Angere Samla, has pledged continued support for the Uganda's economic growth across key sectors as the country works towards the ambitious tenfold GDP growth target. She made the commitment during the 9th annual annual bankers conference and emphasized that achieving Uganda's growth ambitions will require a financial sector that is innovative, resilient, and capable of mobilizing capital towards sectors critical to the country's long-term development. She revealed that the Dutch government plans to invest $160 million in the Uganda's agriculture sector over the next 5 years as part of its broader contribution to the country's development agenda. Over the past 3 years, the initiative has invested 31 billion shillings in 60 farmer institutions, benefiting more than 21,000 farmers. The investment is also expected to encourage Uganda's banking industry to unlock greater financing opportunities in agriculture, tourism, mining, science, technology, and innovation sectors identified as critical to achieving the country's growth ambitions.
6: And what is particularly encouraging is that Uganda's banking industry is not only responding to emerging challenges, such as climate risk, but is also positioning itself to unlock new opportunities.

0: credit and mobilizing the capital needed to finance economic activity.
1: Our industry plan clearly recognizes that banking sector credit alone cannot deliver the scale of financing required, and as such places other capital mobilization efforts within the money and capital markets agenda, including equity finance, pension sector reforms, diaspora capital, new investment products, as well as other non-traditional funding mechanisms not limited to blended financing products, venture funds, impact funds, including sustainability finance. And we are thinking about all this in their various packages with risk mitigation instruments, which we believe will all be very key in enabling us to achieve the growth, the targets that we are seeking to register.
0: Away from that, Yumbe Regional Referral Hospital has told the legislators that the lack of an intensive care unit is putting critically ill patients at risk while driving up the hospital's operational costs. Hospital Director and Accounting Officer Dr. Patrick Odong Orendo made the revelation while responding to the queries arising from the Auditor General's report for the financial year ended 2024-2025 before Parliament's Public Accounts Committee. Odong says the hospital has established a high dependence unit to provide closer monitoring and care for critically ill patients. However, those requiring advanced intensive care are referred to hospitals in Arua and Lancho. The principal hospital administrator, Muhammad Mubidu, says the referrals come with an additional treatment and transportation costs and can expose critically ill patients to potentially life-threatening delays.
2: We have been using Arua and Lacho, even Chua Hospital in Mbale, but the cost of one referral in terms of fuel, not less than 160 liters to and fro. And we remember we have one ambulance, and if we can have it functional, and if we can also acquire a CT scan, even the cost of referral will also reduce. And we think many lives will be saved.
0: The deputy chairperson of the Public Accounts Committee and Ginger City Woman Member of Parliament, Sarah Ransasura, has called on authorities to prioritize the establishment of an intensive care unit at Yumbe Regional Referral Hospital. Police in Nakasongola have arrested four farm workers in connection with the alleged killing of a herdsman following a dispute over crops damaged by animals under his care. The deceased has been identified as a 28-year-old William Gachire, a resident of Chalubabula zone in Katugo. Town Council Gachire's body was discovered yesterday Friday morning along Indoling Road, lying in a pineapple plantation belonging to a resident identified as Godfrey Paul. Preliminary police investigations indicate that on Thursday, September 17th, Gachire was herding his father's animals when they strayed into and destroyed crops belonging to the suspects. The animals were subsequently impounded. Police say the two sides initially reached an agreement for Gachire's family to pay 100 shillings in compensation of the damaged crops. However, investigators allege that Gachire later changed his mind and together with the three others attempted to recover the animals during the night. A confrontation reportedly followed, resulting in his death. Police say Gachire's body was found fully dressed with multiple injuries and a deep stab wound near the ear. Blood stains and gumboot marks at the scene reportedly indicated signs of a struggle, with blood stains leading to the location where the body was found. Savannah Regional Police spokesperson Sam Trinamazima says the four suspects have been verbally confessed to their alleged involvement in the incident. He says the weapon recovered from the suspects have been submitted for forensic analysis. Gachire's body was convened to Nakasongola Health Center for a post-mortem examination. Trinamazima says investigations into the circumstances surrounding the killing are ongoing. Today in our foreign news, U.S. President Donald Trump has announced an immediate ban on CNN, MS Now, and Politico from the White House, escalating his long-running dispute with several media outlets. In a post on Truth Social on

0: Friday, yesterday, 19th September 2026, Trump accused the three outlets of repeatedly reporting what he describes as fiction or lies about his administration, but did not provide specific examples. Trump later described the move as a very simple ban without explaining how it would be enforced or whether journalists from the affected outlets would be barred from entering the White House grounds. CNN has condemned the move as an illegal assault on press freedom in the United States, saying it stands behind its White House team and its reporting. The announcement is likely to face legal challenges. Despite Trump's announcement, reporters from CNN and Politico remained on the White House grounds shortly afterward, while a CNN crew was also traveling with Vice President J.D. Vance to and from the event in Iowa. That brings us to the end of our news today. I remain Edith Nawanje. Have a nice weekend.
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0: Announcement. St. Francis Hospital in Zambia will hold their second edition Birth Injuries Camp on 2nd and 6th October 2026. Admission date will be 2nd October 2026, starting at 8 a.m. Screening of patients for the camp is ongoing at the Antenatal Clinic. On that day, the hospital will offer free medical services to the general public as a way of giving back to the community. Conditions to be managed: pelvic organ prolapse, vesico-vagina fistula, perineal tears, rectovaginal fistula. Tell a friend to tell a friend. For more information, please contact 0784312339 or 0703544317 or 0782898257. End of the announcement.

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1: 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Half less sprint! Na Fabo Agizi to Muragom Kuano! 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Hello, Sprint, put your grandma Kadanja and Fujo, one of what to Sunday, you are fed.
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2: 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By that time, we try to lose the Zaho. Kuanga of Udo Singer, Twaina program with you. 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
2: 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Only say that, sick amount of use the name, and he, to be in Biomacola performance, Magand. Ah, that's you mean. No one was in any new. Now you could have been going to much cozy in such a way that would have a gun. Ah, you will come at each. Soon as to do never what you have to be for a Kuyuronda, of course, to start. 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